Now, this really troubled me, so I asked the Lord about it. Lord, you said once I decided to follow you, you'd walk with me all the way. But I noticed that during the saddest and lowest times of my life, there was only one set of footprints. And I don't understand why, when I needed you the most, you would leave me. The Lord replied, my son, my precious child, I love you and I would never leave you. During your times of suffering, when you could see only one set of footprints, it was then that I carried you.

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While we were yet sinners, Christ

I'm just gonna pray a prayer for the night. Oh God, we pray for the sake of your glory, for the sake of your great name. Come and do a mighty work among us now.

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0: 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Here I

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A life completely sold out to Christ. Completely abandoned to Him. 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A life completely passionate and abandoned to Jesus. Are you with me? It's time to be free to live for God. Free to run.